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2: Good morning. It's 7 o'clock. I'm Spencer Byers. Kelso Beach at Nawash Park is still unsafe for swimming as Grey Bruce Public Health continue to monitor the situation. The organization says that the posting will remain in effect until sampling show the water has returned to acceptable range for swimming due to high bacteria concentrations. The splash pad at the park is not impacted by this advisory as it is only connected to municipal and treated water. The City of Owen Sound also advises that the water used in the Kelso Beach bathrooms and other potable water at the park is safe to use. The United Way of Bruce Grey has entered into a charitable partnership with the Negro Creek Committee. The committee is in support of early black settlers of Negro Creek Memorial Park. The landmark project will preserve and celebrate the history of one of Grey County's earliest black communities. United Way Executive Director Francesca Dobbin said that she's happy to share insight with community organizations to help them achieve their own fundraising.
3: It's a way for us to help and support the community beyond just all the programs that we run, enabling grassroots initiatives to get their feet underneath them and try some things and figure things out and learn and just improve our community overall.
2: The announcement was made ahead of the 164th Emancipation Weekend, which invites the community to learn more about black history in Grey and Bruce County. Beginning in the 1840s, black families settled in the Negro Creek area after seeking freedom and opportunity in Upper Canada. And the park will help tell the story of perseverance, resilience, and contributions that helped shape the community. Meaford Council has approved a veterans crosswalk on the west side of the Nelson and Sykes Street intersection. The location aligns the crossing with the cenotaph in front of the Meaford Hall. Staff and members of the Royal Canadian Legion Branch 32 have discussed design options. While other communities used various designs, the Legion Command has provided a template covering font, color, and technical requirements. The crosswalk is estimated to cost $11,000 with a lifespan of about 3 years. Staff will begin procurement to complete the work in September. In sports, the Owen Sound Senior B North Stars couldn't keep up with the Brooklyn Merchants, losing 12-4. Lucas Littlejohn had 5 goals for Brooklyn as they are now up 2-1 in the best-of-5 second-round series. The MSL North Stars also lost yesterday in the regular season finale, falling 7-5 to the Coburg Kodiaks. Kevin Gausman allowed only 1 run as the Toronto Blue Jays beat the St. Louis Cardinals 5-1. As the MLB trade deadline is tomorrow, big names were already moved last night as Luis Castillo was sent to the Chicago White Sox from the Seattle Mariners for prospects and a reliever, while 2-time Cy Young winner Tarek Skubal was traded from the Detroit Tigers to the reigning World Series champion LA Dodgers for 3 prospects. And Denis Shapovalov lost the MIFL Open in Mexico to Artur Zeya 6-3, 6-4. That's news and sports. The forecast coming up next.
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1: Country 93 weather.
2: Periods of rain with a risk of thunderstorms, high of 21. Tonight, partly cloudy with a 60% chance of showers and a low of 14. On Monday, sunny with a high of 23. And on Tuesday, sunny with a high of 27. And currently 20 degrees here in the River District. I'm Spencer Byers. 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
1: 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Now, a Chantry Chinook Classic Fishing Derby update. Here's Gary Byers.
2: Marine forecast calling for northeasterly breezes and still a chance of scattered showers and thunder boomers today, so keep an eye on that. Remember, this is the final day of angling in the tournament. Way stations are only open from 11 a.m. until 1 p.m. today. Let's get a look at the leaderboards. It's still much the same. No changes as far as the lead fish in each category. Still Matthew Thwaites at 23.08 pounds leading the salmon division. Junior salmon is still Macy Smith at 18.46. Mike Mercer still dominating the trout category with that great big laker at 25.94. Rainbow trout, Debbie Brick, 11.97 pounds. Brown trout category still being led by Cassidy Post at 9.62 pounds. Remember, you can catch up on the daily draw winners, the Lake Huron Fishing Club competition. All those things are listed at ChantryChinook.com. And look around there for details on the awards after the awards ceremony and after party for the tournament. Monday, August 3rd, at Three Sheets Brewing on Godrich Street, Port Elgin. Gary Byers following the Chantry Chinook Classic on Fish Finder Radio.
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6: Periods of rain with a risk of thunderstorms, high of 21. Tonight, partly cloudy with a 60% chance of showers and a low of 14. On Monday, sunny with a high of 23. And on Tuesday, sunny with a high of 27.

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4: Periods of rain with a risk of thunderstorms, high of 21. Tonight, partly cloudy with a 60% chance of showers and a low of 14. On Monday, sunny with a high of 23. And on Tuesday, sunny with a high of 27.

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3: Good morning. It's 8 o'clock. I'm Spencer Byers. Kelso Beach at Nawash Park is still unsafe for swimming as Grey Bruce Public Health continue to monitor the situation. The organization says that the posting will remain in effect until sampling show the water has returned to acceptable range for swimming due to high bacteria concentrations. The splash pad at the park is not impacted by this advisory as it is only connected to municipal and treated water. The City of Owen Sound also advises that the water used in the Kelso Beach bathrooms and other potable water at the park is safe to use. The United Way of Bruce Gray has entered into a charitable partnership with the Negro Creek Committee. The committee is in support of early black settlers of Negro Creek Memorial Park. The landmark project will preserve and celebrate the history of one of Gray County's earliest black communities. United Way Executive Director Francesca Dobbin said that she's happy to share insight with community organizations to help them achieve their own fundraising.
4: It's a way for us to help and support the community beyond just all the programs that we run, enabling grassroots initiatives to get their feet underneath them and try some things and figure things out and learn and just improve our community overall.
3: The announcement was made ahead of the 164th Emancipation Weekend, which invites the community to learn more about black history in Gray and Bruce County. Beginning in the 1840s, black families settled in the Negro Creek area after seeking freedom and opportunity in Upper Canada. And the park will help tell the story of perseverance, resilience, and contributions that helped shape the community. Meaford Council has approved a veterans crosswalk on the west side of the Nelson and Sykes Street intersection. The location aligns the crossing with the cenotaph in front of the Meaford Hall. Staff and members of the Royal Canadian Legion Branch 32 have discussed design options. While other communities used various designs, the Legion Command has provided a template covering font, color, and technical requirements. The crosswalk is estimated to cost $11,000 with a lifespan of about 3 years. Staff will begin procurement to complete the work in September. In sports, the Owen Sound Senior B North Stars couldn't keep up with the Brooklyn Merchants, losing 12-4. Lucas Littlejohn had 5 goals for Brooklyn as they are now up 2-1 in the best-of-5 second-round series. The MSL North Stars also lost yesterday in the regular season finale, falling 7-5 to the Coburg Kodiaks. Kevin Gausman allowed only 1 run as the Toronto Blue Jays beat the St. Louis Cardinals 5-1. As the MLB trade deadline is tomorrow, big names were already moved last night as Luis Castillo was sent to the Chicago White Sox from the Seattle Mariners for prospects and a reliever, while two-time Cy Young winner Tarek Skubal was traded from the Detroit Tigers to the reigning World Series champion LA Dodgers for 3 prospects. And Denis Shapovalov lost the MIFL Open in Mexico to Artur Zeya 6-3, 6-4. That's news and sports. The forecast coming up next.
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2: Country 93 weather.
3: Periods of rain with a risk of thunderstorms, high of 21. Tonight, partly cloudy with a 60% chance of showers and a low of 14. On Monday, sunny with a high of 23. And on Tuesday, sunny with a high of 27. And currently 20 degrees here in the River District. I'm Spencer Byers. 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
0: Here's the Country 93 Marine Weather Report, brought to you by Tigwell Motorsports.
2: It's going to be a gray day on the water. On Georgian Bay, clouds and scattered showers with a risk of thunderstorms right through the day. Wind northeast at 15 knots, changing to north 15 late tonight. Waves of half a meter to a meter, subsiding to half a meter or less tonight. On Lake Huron, similar forecast, clouds and scattered showers with a risk of thunderstorms ending this afternoon. Some fog patches this morning as well. Wind northeast at 15 knots right through the day. Waves of half a meter to a meter right through the afternoon. I'm John Rashad. I'll talk to you a little later with our next report.
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10: Periods of rain with a risk of thunderstorms, high of 21. Tonight, partly cloudy with a 60% chance of showers and a low of 14. On Monday, sunny with a high of 23. And on Tuesday, sunny with a high of 27.

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4: Periods of rain with a risk of thunderstorms, high of 21. Tonight, partly cloudy with a 60% chance of showers and a low of 14. On Monday, sunny with a high of 23. And on Tuesday, sunny with a high of 27.

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2: 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It's 9 o'clock. I'm Spencer Byers. Kelso Beach at Nawash Park is still unsafe for swimming as Grey Bruce Public Health continue to monitor the situation. The organization says that the posting will remain in effect until sampling show the water has returned to acceptable range for swimming due to high bacteria concentrations. The splash pad at the park is not impacted by this advisory as it is only connected to municipal and treated water. The City of Owen Sound also advises that the water used in the Kelso Beach bathrooms and other potable water at the park is safe to use. The United Way of Bruce Gray has entered into a charitable partnership with the Negro Creek Committee. The committee is in support of early black settlers of Negro Creek Memorial Park. The landmark project will preserve and celebrate the history of one of Gray County's earliest black communities. United Way Executive Director Francesca Dobbin said that she's happy to share insight with community organizations to help them achieve their own fundraising.
3: It's a way for us to help and support the community beyond just all the programs that we run, enabling grassroots initiatives to get their feet underneath them and try some things and figure things out and learn and just improve our community overall.
2: The announcement was made ahead of the 164th Emancipation Weekend, which invites the community to learn more about black history in Gray and Bruce County. Beginning in the 1840s, black families settled in the Negro Creek area after seeking freedom and opportunity in Upper Canada. And the park will help tell the story of perseverance, resilience, and contributions that help shape the community. Meaford Council has approved a veterans crosswalk on the west side of the Nelson and Sykes Street intersection. The location aligns the crossing with the cenotaph in front of the Meaford Hall. Staff and members of the Royal Canadian Legion Branch 32 have discussed design options. While other communities used various designs, the Legion Command has provided a template covering font, color, and technical requirements. The crosswalk is estimated to cost $11,000 with a lifespan of about 3 years. Staff will begin procurement to complete the work in September. In sports, the Owen Sound Senior B North Stars couldn't keep up with the Brooklyn Merchants, losing 12-4. Lucas Littlejohn had 5 goals for Brooklyn as they are now up 2-1 in the best-of-5 second-round series. The MSL North Stars also lost yesterday in the regular season finale, falling 7-5 to the Coburg Kodiaks. Kevin Gausman allowed only 1 run as the Toronto Blue Jays beat the St. Louis Cardinals 5-1. As the MLB trade deadline is tomorrow, big names were already moved last night as Luis Castillo was sent to the Chicago White Sox from the Seattle Mariners for prospects and a reliever, while 2-time Cy Young winner Tarek Skubal was traded from the Detroit Tigers to the reigning World Series champion LA Dodgers for 3 prospects. And Denis Shapovalov lost the MIFL Open in Mexico to Artur Zeya 6-3, 6-4. That's news and sports. The forecast coming up next.
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1: Country 93 weather.
2: Periods of rain with a risk of thunderstorms, high of 21. Tonight, partly cloudy with a 60% chance of showers and a low of 14. On Monday, sunny with a high of 23. And on Tuesday, sunny with a high of 27. And currently 20 degrees here in the River District. I'm Spencer Byers. 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

0: Garth Brooks from 1991 with the Billy Joel song Shameless on Sunday Morning Rewind. Garth recorded it as a bit of a tribute to Joel, whom Brooks really admired as a singer and songwriter. Garth considered Billy to be a musical god, in his words, whose extensive catalog, incredible musicianship, and raw rock and roll energy deeply influenced Garth's own approach to performance and stadium-sized shows. For his part, Billy was thrilled with Garth's version of Shameless, calling it fantastic, and the two musicians' mutual respect blossomed into a lasting friendship. Over the years, Billy and Garth have performed Shameless together live on several major occasions. And welcome to the show. We're just scratching the surface of the memories we're going to uncover between now and noon, with more to come soon from The Judds, Clint Black, and in a moment, Sugarland, as Sunday Morning Rewind continues.
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3: Periods of rain with a risk of thunderstorms, high of 21. Tonight, partly cloudy with a 60% chance of showers and a low of 14. On Monday, sunny with a high of 23. And on Tuesday, sunny with a high of 27.

0: back on Sunday Morning Rewind with Like the Rain from 1996. It was released as a new single from his greatest hits collection, which followed the stunning success of Black's career from the beginning when he had the distinction of becoming the first solo male country artist to have his first four consecutive singles all reach number one. But that early success didn't come easy, as Black worked various odd jobs before making it big, including in construction, as a bait cutter and fishing guide. And when he did start playing music, Clint did it largely to empty bars in the early days. However, during one of those lounge gigs, he met guitarist and songwriter Hayden Nicholas, and they established a songwriting partnership that lasted decades. Coming up, another of the big neo-traditionalist artists of the 80s and 90s, Randy Travis. And in a moment, it's the Judds enjoying a girl's night out when Sunday Morning Rewind continues.
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5: Periods of rain with a risk of thunderstorms, high of 21. Tonight, partly cloudy with a 60% chance of showers and a low of 14. On Monday, sunny with a high of 23. And on Tuesday, sunny with a high of 27.

0: Randy Travis from 1992 on Sunday Morning Rewind with Better Class of Losers. Randy has been making a slow, steady recovery from the health issues he faced, including a stroke in 2013 and dealing with aphasia, which has limited his ability to speak and sing. But believe it or not, Randy is going out on the road with his original band for 30 dates on the More Than Life tour, even though he gets around with the help of a walker or wheelchair. But Travis has had an inspiring moment recently, participating in the Grand Ole Opry's 100th anniversary celebrations and singing with Clay Walker, who, by the way, will be playing Randy Travis in an upcoming biopic. We're almost ready to move on to the second hour of the show in a bit with George Strait, Martina McBride, Diamond Rio, and Alan Jackson all lined up. And up next, it's Reba McEntire when Sunday Morning Rewind continues.
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0: Mark Chestnut from 1996 with It's a Little Too Late on Sunday Morning Rewind. While the song itself laments a lost opportunity in a relationship, in real life, Chestnut has been a family man since marrying his wife, Tracy. The two met in a bar, and according to Chestnut, she came out there with a guy she was with at the time, and I took her away from him. The couple have three sons together, the eldest named Waylon. For Waylon Jennings, of course, the story goes that Mark and Waylon were recording together when Tracy was pregnant, and Jennings suggested that they name their first son after the country legend, which they did. Now, Waylon insists that it was a joke on his part, but Mark chose the name anyway. Coming up, it's Hal Ketchum, Martina McBride, and in a moment, Lori Morgan, when Sunday Morning Rewind continues.
1: You study the photos zooming in and out. You read the reviews over and over. You even imagine what it might feel like. But something's missing. It's that moment. When you know. It's when you sit down and settle in and think, yeah, this is it. Hi, I'm Lindsay McDonald Brooks and I own Leon's. When it comes to your home, comfort isn't something you click. It's something you feel. I invite you to come and feel it for yourself at Leon's Owen Sound.
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5: Periods of rain with a risk of thunderstorms, high of 21. Tonight, partly cloudy with a 60% chance of showers and a low of 14. On Monday, sunny with a high of 23. And on Tuesday, sunny with a high of 27.

0: I'm Michael Montgomery from 1994 with Be My Baby Tonight on Sunday Morning Rewind. We also heard Martina McBride from 1999 with I Love You. Martina just celebrated her 60th birthday this week, and I'm sure, as with all of us, it has seemed like time has just flown by since she was a little girl, spending hours after school singing along to records by Patsy Cline, Reba McEntire, and Linda Ronstadt, among others. But recently, Martina had to deal with adult issues, like receiving criticism for pulling out of an event called the Great American State Fair in late June in Washington, D.C., noting that she believed it was going to be a nonpartisan event, but along with others who canceled their appearances, finding out that that wasn't the case. Martina said afterward, "I've spent my entire career singing songs about real people with real issues. I've been blessed with the opportunity to be a voice for those who have felt like they didn't have one." Now, despite the backlash to her decision, McBride is heading out on tour this fall. A couple of the big country groups of the 90s and 2000s are on the way soon, with both Diamond Rio and Confederate Railroad up next. As Sunday Morning Rewind continues.
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8: Periods of rain with a risk of thunderstorms, high of 21. Tonight, partly cloudy with a 60% chance of showers and a low of 14. On Monday, sunny with a high of 23. And on Tuesday, sunny with a high of 27.

0: pretty good way for a group to start their career. That's Diamond Rio on Sunday Morning Rewind with their debut single, Meet in the Middle, which ascended to the top of the country charts, making Diamond Rio the first country group to achieve the number one position with their first single. After spending nearly a decade grinding away making music under various names, that early success was a validation of their hard work and talent, but also caught them in a bit of a whirlwind, instantly transforming Diamond Rio from a working regional band into mainstream Nashville stars. Now, rather than being a flash in the pan, the historic reception of Meet in the Middle set a high watermark for the hits and awards that followed over the band's 37-year career. We're about ready to sail into the final hour of the show in a bit with names like Vince Gill, Trisha Yearwood, Dwight Yoakam, and Travis Tritt all on the way. On Sunday Morning Rewind.
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0: Susie Boggess on Sunday Morning Rewind from 1993 with her version of the song Drive South, which was written and originally recorded by singer-songwriter John Hiatt. But it had a lot of miles on it in between John and Susie's versions. The Forrester Sisters recorded a version in 1990 with the Bellamy Brothers, and when Susie wanted to record Drive South, her record company resisted, but Boggess believed deeply in the track and pushed for it anyway, and her instinct paid off as Drive South became Susie's biggest hit. Sometimes the artist really does know better. On the way, a guy who was part of Diamond Rio in the group's early days with a bit of a hit of his own is Ty Herndon, along with Toby Keith and Willie Nelson in just a bit as Sunday Morning Rewind continues.
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3: Periods of rain with a risk of thunderstorms, high of 21. Tonight, partly cloudy with a 60% chance of showers and a low of 14. On Monday, sunny with a high of 23. And on Tuesday, sunny with a high of 27.

0: Trisha Yearwood from 1992 on Sunday Morning Rewind with Wrong Side of Memphis. If you're wondering just what that actually means, it's about the subject of the song, packing up a guitar and heading to Nashville to hopefully fulfill her dreams of stardom. But since Nashville is northeast of Memphis, the area south of Memphis, where the would-be star's journey begins, is referred to as the wrong side of Memphis. You got all that straight? Songwriter Matraca Berg, who co-wrote Wrong Side of Memphis, based it on a real-life longing she had for Nashville after spending time in Louisiana in a semi-autobiographical tale. But Trisha sings it as if she lived it herself. We're starting to run low on time for this week's show, but still have time to revisit memories from Reba, George Strait, and in just a moment, Keith Urban, as Sunday Morning Rewind continues.
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8: Periods of rain with a risk of thunderstorms, high of 21. Tonight, partly cloudy with a 60% chance of showers and a low of 14. On Monday, sunny with a high of 23. And on Tuesday, sunny with a high of 27.

0: Christmas.
1: George Strait from 1997 with One Night at a Time on Sunday Morning Rewind. Just one of George's 44 number one hits on the Billboard Hot Country chart over the years, leaving no doubt that he is one of the most influential country artists of all time. And another country star of that era, Tracy Lawrence, would agree. He has an impressive tattoo on his forearm showing the Mount Rushmore of country music, which refers to the American National Monument featuring four U.S. presidents' faces. Tracy's tattoo shows the faces of George Jones, Keith Whitley, Merle Haggard, and George Strait, as all had an undeniable influence on Tracy Lawrence when he was starting his career. And most country music fans, I think, would agree with his assessment, as Tracy wears his heart on his sleeve, or his forearm, as it were, every day with that tattoo. And that will wrap up this edition of the show. We hope you enjoyed at least a few moments this morning and invite you to join us again next Sunday morning at 9 for three more hours of country classics. This is Rick Ringer, hoping you enjoy the rest of your long weekend, too. And now stick around for Dwight Yoakam in just a moment on Sunday Morning Rewind.
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2: Good afternoon. It's 12 o'clock. I'm Spencer Byers. Kelso Beach at Nawash Park is still unsafe for swimming as Grey Bruce Public Health continue to monitor the situation. The organization says that the posting will remain in effect until sampling show the water has returned to acceptable range for swimming due to high bacteria concentrations. The splash pad at the park is not impacted by this advisory as it is only connected to municipal and treated water. The City of Owen Sound also advises that the water used in the Kelso Beach bathrooms and other potable water at the park is safe to use. The United Way of Bruce Gray has entered into a charitable partnership with the Negro Creek Committee. The committee is in support of early black settlers of Negro Creek Memorial Park. The landmark project will preserve and celebrate the history of one of Gray County's earliest black communities. United Way Executive Director Francesca Dobbin said that she's happy to share insight with community organizations to help them achieve their own fundraising.
3: It's a way for us to help and support the community beyond just all the programs that we run, enabling grassroots initiatives to get their feet underneath them and try some things and figure things out and learn and just improve our community overall.
2: The announcement was made ahead of the 164th Emancipation Weekend, which invites the community to learn more about black history in Gray and Bruce County. Beginning in the 1840s, black families settled in the Negro Creek area after seeking freedom and opportunity in Upper Canada. And the park will help tell the story of perseverance, resilience, and contributions that helped shape the community. Meaford Council has approved a veterans crosswalk on the west side of the Nelson and Sykes Street intersection. The location aligns the crossing with the cenotaph in front of the Meaford Hall. Staff and members of the Royal Canadian Legion Branch 32 have discussed design options. While other communities used various designs, the Legion Command has provided a template covering font, color, and technical requirements. The crosswalk is estimated to cost $11,000 with a lifespan of about 3 years. Staff will begin procurement to complete the work in September. American actor Vincent Pastore, best known for his work in the hit TV show The Sopranos, has died at the age of 80. Pastore appeared in movies dating back to the 1980s, including Goodfellas and Awakenings, which both released in 1990. He was found in his Long Island, New York home after not being heard from for a few days, according to reports. He's survived by his daughter, Renee. In sports, the Owen Sound Senior B North Stars couldn't keep up with the Brooklyn Merchants, losing 12-4. Lucas Littlejohn had 5 goals for Brooklyn as they are now up 2-1 in the best of 5 second-round series. The MSL North Stars also lost yesterday in the regular season finale, falling 7-5 to the Coburg Kodiaks. Kevin Gausman allowed only 1 run as the Toronto Blue Jays beat the St. Louis Cardinals 5-1. As the MLB trade deadline is tomorrow, big names were already moved last night as Luis Castillo was sent to the Chicago White Sox from the Seattle Mariners for prospects and a reliever, while 2-time Cy Young winner Tarek Skubal was traded from the Detroit Tigers to the reigning World Series champion LA Dodgers for 3 prospects. And Denis Shapovalov lost the MIFL Open in Mexico to Artur Zeya 6-3, 6-4. That's news and sports. The forecast coming up next.
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2: Periods of rain with a risk of thunderstorms, high of 21. Tonight, partly cloudy with a 60% chance of showers and a low of 14. On Monday, sunny with a high of 23. And on Tuesday, sunny with a high of 27. And currently 20 degrees here in the River District. I'm Spencer Byers. 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

0: It's Spelling Bee Sunday on Country 93. We just heard three songs that all start with the letter of the week, which is Y. So we just heard Young As We Are Tonight. That was Terry Clark. Aaron Lines, You Can't Hide Beautiful. And we kick things off with You're Gonna Miss This, Trace Adkins. Tomorrow, Maple Monday for the holiday Monday. So we'll be hearing three songs by Canadian country artists.
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2: It continues to be a gray day on the water. On Georgian Bay, clouds and scattered showers with the risk of thunderstorms right through the afternoon. Wind northeast at 15 knots, changing to north at 15 knots late tonight. Waves of half a meter to a meter, subsiding to half a meter or less late tonight. On Lake Huron, clouds and scattered showers with the risk of thunderstorms ending this afternoon. Some fog patches still hanging around, though. Wind northeast at 15 knots right through the afternoon. Waves of half a meter to a meter as well. I'm John Rashad. I'll talk to you a little later with our next report.
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5: Periods of rain with risk of thunderstorms high of 20.

21, humid exceeding 27. Tonight, partly cloudy with a 60% chance of showers and a low of 14. On Monday, sunny with a high of 23. And on Tuesday, sunny with a high of 27.

0: the Glory Boys, If I Go Missing, on today's Best Country, Country 93. It's Julia hanging out with you on a Sunday afternoon. Happy long weekend. Coming up, we're going to talk about why you should be touching cold hard cash if you're feeling pain. I don't know if it matters the denomination, but get some cash handy. We'll talk about why in about 10 minutes, and we're also going to hear from Morgan Wallen next.
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0: Breathing.
1: Megan Maroney, Country 93. My name is Julia. Thanks for hanging out with me. I came across a strange study about touching money. They say that touching money can reduce physical pain and also feelings of social alienation. So basically, they had people touch, either count $100 bills or blank pieces of paper, and then had their fingers dipped in freezing cold water. Those that touched the money felt less pain than the ones that didn't. They also found that the people, if they were put in a group situation where they got the short end of the stick, the people who touched the money weren't as upset about it as the people who didn't. Again, these were $100 bills. Does it work for a five? Because that's pretty much the only thing I ever have if I have cash. And can I just count the one? 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I don't have a lot of cash on me anyway. Normally, I use credit for most things. But if you just keep rubbing a $5 bill, does that count? 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
7: Periods of rain with risk of thunderstorms, high of 21, humidex hitting 27. Tonight, partly cloudy with a 60% chance of showers and a low of 14. On Monday, sunny with a high of 23. And on Tuesday, sunny with a high of 27.

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That's Dean Brody and A Man Without a Woman. It is just after 1 o'clock on a Sunday. How's it going? I'm Julia. Here's Thompson Square next, Country 93.

0: Tony Stevens and Whiskey in Colorado on Country 93. It's Julia hanging out with you. Don't forget to catch up with Shelby, who's out and about with the Country 93 Community Cruiser. She's got a chance for you to go on a concert vacation of a lifetime. It is our world tour contest where you could see Megan Maroney in Ireland. You could see Cody Johnson in London, England. We'll take care of the airfare and the stay and the concert tickets. You just have the time of your life. If you want to go, find Shelby, fill out a ballot. We'll be announcing a name on Tuesday because of the holiday. Tuesday morning, right after the 7 o'clock news, if we call your name, you're one step closer to getting that amazing prize. It is brought to you by Conway Furniture and Custom Flooring, Stewart's Towing, Zaire's Market Owen Sound, and Royal Homes Wingham. 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
3: Periods of rain with risk of thunderstorms, high of 21, humidex hitting 27. Tonight, partly cloudy with a 60% chance of showers and a low of 14. On Monday, sunny with a high of 23. And on Tuesday, sunny with a high of 27.

0: Long live the night. The Recklaws on Country 93. Of course, the Recklaws are coming to town, a Country 93 presentation. They're going to be doing their Hometowns Heroes Tour. You can get tickets for that by tickets.attackhockey.com. How's it going? My name is Julia, and thanks for hanging out with us. Coming up this hour, we're going to talk about the way that people recognize people. The first thing you see to help identify somebody. It might not be what you think. We'll get to that in about 10 minutes. We'll also hear from Jason Aldean. His latest is next.
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0: Rachel Chattahoochee, Alan Jackson, Country 93. Hi, I'm Julia. If you are seeing somebody kind of out of context, and you see somebody when you're out and about, how do you recognize them first? According to a new study, it's the eyes, eyeballs. People first identify someone by their eyes, and then they notice the nose and the mouth. They say that eyes are always first, but it is much easier to identify someone by just the eyes as long as the nose and the mouth is still obvious. If it's one of those things where you just see the eyes, it's a little bit more difficult, which makes sense. It's a whole face. Here's the thing. If this is making you freak out, thinking the first time someone recognizes me, they're looking at my crinkly eyeballs. First of all, you're beautiful. Don't forget that. But second of all, they found that the brain has no interest in details like wrinkles when first trying to identify a face, so they're not noticing them at all anyway.
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6: Good afternoon. I'm in Tara for Jammin' in the Park, and they're here rain or shine. 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They've also got a Caesar bar and plenty of room for dancing. Of course, they've got live music going through the day, too, so you can catch some of your favorite local musicians here. All of the proceeds today are going towards the Tara Homecoming, and it's completely free to attend. All ages are welcome, and of course, pets are welcome, too, just as long as they're leashed. If you have any pictures from this weekend, feel free to send them our way on either Facebook or Instagram, and swing by for a chance to win the World Tour contest. The music is going on until 6 tonight in Tara, so you've still got lots of time to swing by, and I hope to see you there.
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8: Periods of rain with risk of thunderstorms, high of 21, humidex hitting 27. Tonight, partly cloudy with a 60% chance of showers and a low of 14. On Monday, sunny with a high of 23, and on Tuesday, sunny with a high of 27.

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Sully Burrows and Put It On Me just after 2. Owen Riggling coming up in just a moment. Right now, a little honeybee. This is Blake Shelton on Country 93.

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1: With your dog or cat, you actually could be smarter than average. They say putting on human characteristics to animals links you to higher intelligence, creativity, and stronger social thinking. I mentioned this earlier this week as well. I don't know that I've ever met anybody who doesn't talk to an animal at some point like they are a person. And if they don't, what's that about? You know what I mean? 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
10: Good afternoon. I'm in Tara for Jammin' in the Park, and they're here rain or shine. 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They've got a Caesar bar as well and plenty of room for dancing. Of course, they've got live music going on throughout the day too, so you can catch some of your favorite local artists here. All the proceeds today are going towards the Tara Homecoming. It's completely free to attend and all ages are welcome. Of course, pets are welcome too, just as long as they're leashed. If you have any pictures from this weekend, feel free to send them our way on either Facebook or Instagram. We'd love to see it. Also, by stopping by, you can grab a couple giveaways and have a chance to win the World Tour contest. The music is on until 6 tonight in Tara, so you've still got lots of time to swing by, and I hope to see you there.
11: Periods of rain with risk of thunderstorms, high of 21, humidex hitting 27. Tonight, partly cloudy with a 60% chance of showers and a low of 14. On Monday, sunny with a high of 23, and on Tuesday, sunny with a high of 27.

0: Black Sheep, Dean Brody, Country 93. Julia hanging out with you. We've got so many great events coming up for you to check out. Don't forget, the Sauble Beach Party will be coming our way before you know it. It's happening during the Labor Day long weekend at Sauble Speedway. It is all ages, great way to hang out with the whole fam. Chris Young is going to be performing, which is amazing. Tim Hicks. And some of our Fresh Pick artists, Bradley Hale and Jeff Caddo, are going to be there as well. If you want ticket information, you can get it at SaubleBeachParty.com.
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0: Country 93, something like that. That's Tim McGraw. I am Julia. I had so much fun hanging out with you. Phil DeLand is coming in next. He's going to be with you until about 6 o'clock. And then we were going to get to our top 30 countdown. Why that was so hard for me to spit out. It's the same every week. So excited for that. We're going to see who's going to be number one. I hope you have a great long weekend. And thanks for putting us on during it. I will be back with you on Tuesday morning at 5 a.m. for the Country 93 morning show. We'll chat then.
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4: Good afternoon. I'm in Tara for Jammin' in the Park, and they're here rain or shine. 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They've got a Caesar bar as well and plenty of room for dancing. Of course, they've got live music going on throughout the day, so you can catch some of your favorite local musicians here. All the proceeds are going towards the Tara Homecoming in 2031 if you want to come out and support. It's completely free to attend and all ages are welcome. Of course, pets are welcome too, just as long as they're leashed. If you have any pictures from this weekend, feel free to send them our way on either Facebook or Instagram. Also, by stopping by, you have a chance to win the World Tour contest, and we also have a couple giveaways. The music is on until 6 tonight in Tara, so if you've got some time to swing by, feel free.
5: Periods of rain with risk of thunderstorms, high of 21, humidex hitting 27. Tonight, partly cloudy with a 60% chance of showers and a low of 14. On Monday, sunny with a high of 23, and on Tuesday, sunny with a high of 27.

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0: Taillight This Town on Country 93, your home for today's best country. Phil here with you. Dolly Parton's brother, Coy Denver Parton, passed away last Thursday at 82 years old. The reason I bring this up is, one, it's tragic, and two, I was clickbaited because on Instagram, I just saw a post. It was just a picture of Dolly Parton, and it said tragedy on it, and I thought, well, there's no way Dolly died. I would have heard from it from somebody by now because the post was like 4 or 5 hours old. And I thought, surely there's no way Dolly passed. Somebody would have said something to me. I would have seen it somewhere before this and then come to find out it was her brother. And I just thought, you know, I thought the age of clickbait was done. I've been accused of clickbait. On the other side of the station, I do news, weather, and traffic, and I wrote a headline, something along the lines of crash closes Highway 10 or something generic like that. It was in the middle of winter. And one of the comments on Facebook said that, clickbait. And I thought, do you know what clickbait is? I could have made it clickbaity, but I literally just told you what happened in the title. That's not clickbait, my man. That's just good, honest reporting.
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8: Good afternoon. I'm in Tara for Jammin' in the Park, and they're here rain or shine. 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They've got a Caesar bar as well and plenty of room for dancing. Of course, they've got live music going throughout the day, so you can catch some of your favorite local musicians here. 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It's completely free to attend and all ages are welcome. Of course, pets are welcome too, just as long as they're leashed. If you have any pictures from this weekend, feel free to send them our way on either Facebook or Instagram. Also, by stopping by, you have the chance to win the World Tour contest. The music is on until 6 tonight in Tara, so you've still got lots of time to swing by, and I hope to see you there.
9: Periods of rain with risk of thunderstorms, high of 21, humidex hitting 27. Tonight, partly cloudy with a 60% chance of showers and a low of 14. On Monday, sunny with a high of 23, and on Tuesday, sunny with a high of 27.

0: Brody featuring Great Big C with It's Friday on today's Best Country, Country 93. Phil here with you. It's not Friday. It is Sunday, August 2nd. Holy jumping, we're into August already. Good Lord. A recent survey found that some of the most hated names across the country are Karen, Chad, Donald, Damien, and John. Don't know any Karens. I played baseball with a Chad once. I don't know any Donalds. Damien, certainly not. And I know a bunch of Johns. So, hey, my name didn't make the list. Phil's not on there. Phillip's not on there. Phyllis isn't there. I'm good with that. I cut my name right down to Phil. Short, sweet, to the point. Wham, bam. Thank you, ma'am.
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0: Kenny Chesney, I Go Back on Country 93, your home for today's best country. Phil here with you. Happy Sunday. Go back to Country 93 all the time when I'm at home listening to it. I have to admit it's on my quick hit playlist. A friend of mine just bought his house, first house for him and his wife, actually. And he was telling me as they were going through the process, because they looked at a few, they lost out on a couple, and then they got this one that they're really happy with. But their realtor was telling them the average person will look at anywhere between 10 and 12 houses before they buy one. And that's a lot to me. Maybe I'm just crazy. I mean, look at, I guess, depends on the definition. Like, they didn't go look at 10 houses. They looked at a handful. I think he said 5 or 6. But looking at 10 houses, that seems like a lot of hard work, especially for people running a full-time job. And if they already have a family and they're looking to buy their forever home, that's a lot of work. But you know what? Kudos to them. They bought their first home. They're happy. And I wish them all the best of luck.
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3: Periods of rain with risk of thunderstorms, high of 21, humidex hitting 27. Tonight, partly cloudy with a 60% chance of showers and a low of 14. On Monday, sunny with a high of 23, and on Tuesday, sunny with a high of 27.

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0: me, Dallas Smith on Country 93, your home for today's best country. Phil here with you. Way back in 1986, decidedly not country band Queen performed a very historic concert in Budapest. They became the first Western rock artists to perform behind what was then known as the Iron Wall, because that was during the Soviet Union and the Cold War. In order to celebrate the 40th anniversary of that historic concert, the video of that concert has been completely restored in 4K and has newly remixed audio for when it hits theaters this coming October. October 7th is when it's going to be released. And I'm going to go see that. I love Queen. My first experience listening to Queen was actually in the movie Highlander with Christopher Lambert and Sean Connery, who in that movie, Sean Connery, mind you, played an immortal Spanish Egyptian. What a wild time to make movies the 80s was. And the soundtrack was Queen, and I kind of fell in love with them ever since.
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2: It's going to be a gray evening on the water. On Georgia Bay, clouds and scattered showers with a risk of thunderstorms, then cloudy later tonight. Wind north at 20 knots, then becoming northwest 15 late overnight, backing to west 15 tomorrow afternoon. Waves of half a meter to a meter right through tomorrow. On Lake Huron, clouds and scattered showers with a risk of thunderstorms ending soon, then mainly cloudy overnight. Wind northeast at 15 knots, backing to north 15 this evening, then to northwest 15 early tomorrow morning, and then diminishing to northwest 10 tomorrow afternoon. Waves of half a meter to a meter right through tomorrow. I'm John Rashad. I'll talk to you Friday afternoon with our next report.
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6: Periods of rain with risk of thunderstorms, high of 21, humidex hitting 27. Tonight, partly cloudy with a 60% chance of showers and a low of 14. On Monday, sunny with a high of 23, and on Tuesday, sunny with a high of 27.

0: That don't impress me much. Shania Twain on your home for today's best country, Country 93. Phil here with you. I'll tell you what doesn't impress me all that much is any LeBron James news. I am not a fan of his, but I will say he is now moving out of Los Angeles, leaving the Lakers, and he's headed to the Philadelphia 76ers, which means the Raptors are going to see a lot more of him now that he's back in the Eastern Conference and in their division. So good news for the Raptors if they can get Kawhi Leonard. That'll be quite the heated rivalry. LeBron, I think this is his fifth team, but according to reports, he's not going to live in Philly. He's going to live in New York. He's got a home there, and he's going to commute to work via helicopter, which is the most insane rich sports person thing I've ever had to say. Honey, get the chopper fueled up. I gotta go to work.
1: Ever thought about wearing spandex?
2: Maybe
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2: Yes, that I can do.
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0: Bye-bye, Jody Messina on today's Best Country 93. Phil here with you. 47% of people admit to talking to or at an ATM machine. I know this is a redundant ATM machine. I understand is redundant. Okay, just bear with me. It's like when people post RIP in peace. Okay, I get it. But I talk at machines. I talk at doorways. I almost walked into a door once and apologized to it. Yeah, my brother looked at me like I was a bit of a lunatic, but I get that from my old man. He talks to himself all the time. Growing up, it was crazy because we'd be working on a project together and he'd be talking to himself. And I go, "You talking to me?" He's like, "What? I didn't even know you were here." But now it's to the point that because it's a habit for me and we both talk to ourselves, if someone's with us helping us, they'll just hear us talking, but not to each other. Like, they're like, "You're just having these conversations with yourself and not with each other." It's like, yeah, we get the job done. Right? That surely that's a sign of something, isn't it? Higher intelligence, I'll believe it.
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4: Periods of rain with risk of thunderstorms, high of 21, humidex hitting 27. Tonight, partly cloudy with a 60% chance of showers and a low of 14. On Monday, sunny with a high of 23, and on Tuesday, sunny with a high of 27.

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Tennille Towns, sun shines free on the home of today's best country, Country 93. Phil here with you. He's got the good stuff, too easy trivia, Sasha's info dump, and more. He's Casey Clark, weeknights at 6 p.m. right here on Country 93.

0: Tyler Jo Miller doing what she does on today's Best Country, Country 93. Phil here with you. A Broadway musical of Prince's Purple Rain is headed to the bright lights, as the headline reads, next spring. And New York itself is actually trying to get Canadians to go back to New York. See, in the wake of this trade war with the United States, people visiting America is way down across the board. And a lot of the border cities are really suffering from a lack of tourism. So New York is offering a discount on hotels and airfare. Porter Airlines, I think, is offering a big discount on flights from Canadian cities to New York. And you know what? I'd love to see a Broadway show. It was just kind of making me want to go see it. You know, the combination's all there to maybe make it happen, but it would be a heck of a show to see because Purple Rain is just, it's a great, great video. Prince's talent alone is something to behold. So, you know what, maybe.
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4: Periods of rain with risk of thunderstorms, high of 21, humidex hitting 27. Tonight, partly cloudy with a 60% chance of showers and a low of 14. On Monday, sunny with a high of 23, and on Tuesday, sunny with a high of 27.

0: Chad Brownlee Forever's Gotta Start Somewhere on Country 93, your home for today's best country. Phil here with you. Starbucks is going orange for the rest of the summer. They've got five new drinks available, including an orange cream cold brew, iced orange cream latte, iced orange cream matcha, iced orange cream chai, and an orange cream frappuccino. Why orange? I have no idea. I will say that orange is one of my, I would say, more preferred fruit, not fruits, but, you know, fruit flavors, let's say. I will eat an orange, but I will eat orange-flavored things more than I would eat an orange. For that matter, why does grape-flavored things not taste like actual grapes? Like, if you have a grape popsicle, that doesn't taste like a handful of grapes. What is going on? Are we in the Twilight Zone?
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0: should have been a cowboy, Toby Keith, on the home of today's best country, Country 93. Phil here with you. 40% of adults in a recent survey admit to drinking milk right from the bag when nobody's around. I am guilty of that to the point that my kids have seen it, and now they do it. Hooray for me! Oh, it's a bad habit I had to stop because I don't want them doing it. I did it because I just didn't want to, you know, dirty a dish and I'm the adult and have to do the dishes. But the kids saw me doing it. Now he's doing it. And it's like, no, we can't do that. Pour a glass. So just another bad habit I've had to change because I had kids. That is it for me today. Rod West coming up next with the top 30 countdown. I will catch you on the flip side.
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6: Periods of rain with risk of thunderstorms, high of 21, humidex hitting 27. Tonight, partly cloudy with a 60% chance of showers and a low of 14. On Monday, sunny with a high of 23, and on Tuesday, sunny with a high of 27.

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3: 30 of the hottest songs in this country, coast to coast to coast. We've got them lined up for you. How you doing? It's Rod West. We'll be chatting with a few country artists. We'll check in with John Party, talk to Russell Dickerson, Ella Langley, of course, and we have a brand new number one song at number one. Who's that? Well, that's later on. Before we start the countdown, let's recap who had the number one song last week on the top 30. That would be Luke Combs.

0: Today's Best Country, song number 28 from Tennille Arts. Don't ruin flowers for me. She got a busy summer doing the rodeo circuit, and she'll be performing at the Canadian Country Music Association Awards coming this September from Saskatoon. Yeah. Song number 29 is Shaboozy's new one with Cowgirl, and Megan Maroney kicked off the countdown with Beautiful Things at number 30. I'm Rod West. Thanks for tuning in to the countdown. Quick pause, coming back. New stuff from Dan and Shay.
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0: Today's Best Country, song number 24 for Riley Green. That's the new track, Think As You Drunk. That's his, I like it. His next studio album is called That's Just Me, drops this September with a few guest artists on the new album, including Brooks and Dunn, Jake Worthington, Randy Owen, and others. So looking for the new album coming out in September, Riley Green. John Party had the number 25 song with Boots Off, and Zach Top 2, song number 26 with South of Sandy. How's your Saturday doing this morning? All right. Okay. The countdown continues with a song about fools like me. That's next.
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0: Thanks for sharing your day as we check out the Top 30 Countdown. Before we continue, Nashville notes, Bailey Zimmerman, you know, the Chevy Silverado songs he sings about, it's an actual truck he bought from his grandfather. He said, my grandpa had a 2005 crew cab, short bed Chevy Silverado, and I bought it off him. He actually had to go to the bank and borrow money, you know, adult stuff. And Dolly Parton is already helping Reba McEntire's wedding. Reba wants a low-key ceremony with a lot of friends and family, but when Dolly's involved, it's hard to keep anything low-key. She's encouraging Reba to make this big wedding big. Dolly loves throwing a huge party, you know. And that's Nashville Notes. All right, let's get back to the countdown. Song number 23 this week comes from High Valley. It's called Fools.

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2: You're listening to the Top 30 Countdown. It's Rod West. Russell Dickerson. He's a dad. But what's it like when the kids, you know, are around?
3: They both. Probably 50%. When the bus picks us up at the house and drops us off at the house, we'll bring them out. But if we got to, like, fly, you know, and everything, we'll just leave them.
4: How do they do on the bus?
3: So good. They love it. They got their little bunks. Zip them in. We got the bounce house under the bus. We got their little bikes, you know, so they just...
4: Do you have a family bus now that's just you guys when you go out?
3: Mm-hmm.
4: Man.
3: Yeah.
2: It's to be so much fun. Taking the kids on the road, having fun. Russell Dickerson. He's got the number 19 song this week with Worth Your Wild.

0: Song number 17 for Lainey Wilson with John Mayer there. Phone, keys, and wallet. Don't forget sunglasses. Where are my glasses? I'm always losing my glasses. I'm Rod West. Quick pause for the cause. Come back to the countdown with the pride of Port Perry.
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0: Today's Best Country, there goes Sunil Towns, song number 13 with Sunshine's Free. Hey, it's Rod West, National Notes Part 2. Did you happen to see Thomas Rhett and Jordan Davis on TV? Yeah, season 2 of Netflix Ransom Canyon. Oh, yeah. They actually show up in episode 7, special cameo appearances of themselves singing their song, Ain't a Bad Life, at a music festival. And big part of the show's storyline, too. Showrunner says the both singers were eager to take part in the show, and they fit that small-town vibe perfectly. And Ella Langley continues to break records. She was in Texas. It's number one on the billboards for 15 weeks now. Yeah, the Hot 100 passing Mariah Carey and Whitney Houston's big hits. She's in Texas. Also number one on streaming songs for a 16th week. And it's on the Hot Country Song list for over 33 weeks. Way to go, Ella Langley. And that's your Nashville Notes. Back to the countdown in a flash. We will check in with song number 12 as we carry on next.
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0: Today's Best Country, our pick of the week, coming from Braden King out of Saskatchewan, a little town of Weyburn. He's a big guy. He's like 6'9". You might have seen him season 21 of American Idol as he got into the Hollywood rounds. Good looking boy, and he's our pick hit of the week. All right, quick pause. Coming back, a song about a Chevy.
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2: Hey, it's Rod Wiz. Happy to have you along as we count down the top 30 countdown. Are you okay? You're checking in? All right. Song number 8 this week. Kid out of Mile Bay, Ontario. Yeah, Owen Rigling. Here's Love, Hate Love.

0: Song number 5 this week from Ella Langley with Morgan Wallen, I Can't Love You Anymore. She says, just a couple years ago, who knew I'd be singing with the biggest country song and country artist out there right now? But she has women behind her, supporting her, taking risks. She's talking about like Miranda Lambert and Rigoberta McIntyre and say, hey, you got to do these things just to...
1: Even last year, there were things, some... I don't know if I should say this. Should I, you know, I want to speak up about this. And Miranda's like, speak up about that. I wish I would have spoken up about that. And so, yeah, it evolves, you know, it's like anything else. And whatever you do for a living, I think, you know, sometimes being a woman is a little tougher to get, crawl up the chain. But when we all do it together, you know what I mean? A lot more powerful in numbers.
2: Supporting each other.
0: Exactly. So, way to go, Ella Langley, number 5. All right, another pause for the cause. We'll come back and check in with said Morgan Wallen.
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